0: 10 a.m. sharp on Rodrigues FM. Good morning, everyone. It's time for the news flash with Mario Lisette. Good morning, Mario.
1: Thank you, Rebecca. Good morning to you, too.

Ladies and gentlemen, good morning and welcome to our news flash. Here are the main stories are making the headlines in Rodrigues, Mauritius and abroad. In Rodrigues, an information and awareness raising session on the functioning of the National Preventive Mechanism Division of the National Human Rights Commission was held yesterday at the Mutual Aid building in Port-Mathurin. The session brought together representatives from various police units, the prison service and the probation office. Discussions also focused on the proposed establishment of a branch of the Human Rights Commission in Rodrigues. Meanwhile, gender, diversity and inclusion were at the heart of a meeting held this Tuesday, September 29 in Malabar. The organization, after Maurice, in partnership with the United Nations Population Fund, UNFPA, presented the initial findings of its survey, Gender et l'Inclusion dans Rodrigues. Around 30 representatives from institutions and organizations attended the meeting, which also aimed to raise awareness and encourage discussion on these issues, strengthening couples and supporting engaged couples and young people towards a successful married life. These are among the objectives of the Marriage Encounter movement, which is organizing a conference on the theme Marriage According to God's Plan. The event will take place later this afternoon at Saint-Marc La Chapelle Saint-Marc à Songe. The conference will be led by Father Gérard Sullivan, chaplain of the Marriage Encounter Movement. In other news, Marie-Désina Henriette has won the pie-making competition organized by the Tourism Employees Welfare Fund. She impressed the judges with her original creation featuring vavang and grapefruit zest, and received a check for 8,000 rupees. Beatrice Baptiste took second place with her coconut pie and was awarded a prize of 5,000 rupees for her creativity. And poetry enthusiasts in Rodrigues can now register for the 2026 poetry competition. Registration is open at the Center of Culture and the Center de la Culture et des Loisirs in Montplaisir and at the Hudson Culture Commission in Port-Mathurin. The deadline for registration is October 14. The competition has two categories, recital and written poetry. The final and prize giving ceremony will take place on October 31. In Mauritius, starting at midnight on the night of Tuesday, September 29, into Wednesday, September 30, people found guilty of road rage will face a fine ranging from 50,000 to 100,000 rupees, as well as a prison sentence of up to 12 months. Osman Mohamed, Minister of Transport, provided these details during a press conference on Tuesday alongside the Minister of Technology, Avinash Ramtu. And abroad, and finally, a more recent overview of cancer worldwide. According to a study by the International Agency for Research on Cancer, IARC, on the World Health Organization, published this Tuesday, September 29, in the Lancet Oncology, around 2.3 million new cancer cases worldwide in 2024, approximately 1 in 8 or 12% were caused by infections, many of which are preventable. Scientists estimated the proportion of new cancer cases attributable to 12 infection agents, including viruses, bacteria and parasites. And in Ukraine, Russian forces struck the National Academy of Sciences in central Kyiv on Monday as Moscow launched a new wave of deadly strikes across the country. Authorities say at least seven people were killed and dozens injured. Spokesperson

0: spokesperson for Ukraine's state emergency service told Euronews at the scene that a jet-powered drone directly hit the building at around 1:30 p.m. local time. The spokesperson said there was no military target nearby. Another attempted attack in the area was intercepted by Ukrainian air defenses at high altitude above the site while rescue operations were underway. And that brings us to the end of this news flash. Thank you for listening. Stay tuned for more news and updates. Have a good day. Coming next, Rebecca Perrin.
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Chaka Khan, would you tell me what you wanna do? 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